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1: Sudden death syndrome. 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

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I'm still hot. Feeling the vibes. 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Here we go. Part of a movement so you can use it. 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

0: Orange Dube, Orange Dube, Alamo County, come on! 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Yeah, man. I get emotional, man. You have to forgive me. It's so beautiful to see the youth, man, the seed that grows, and look what happened. Yeah? Selassie I is ever present everywhere you go, man. The Rasta man is there, because Selassie I is everywhere. So enough respect to the youth. Enough respect. Yeah.
1: Come on, give it up! One more?
2: I see you, O. I see you, O.
1: All right.
2: All right. Move the masses. I know, we're just going to hit it. We're just going to give you what you need, like boom, boom, boom, boom, boom, boom, boom, boom. You know how to do. Because the pastor gone around.
1: Right.
2: And you know we lay it
1: now
2: down.
1: Now something a little more upbeat now. Something a little more upbeat.
2: Is it? All I want to do is just make your neck snap. It's a little hard. It's hard.

0: Yeah! Yes, this is actually my favorite track of the evening. Report to the dance floor.
1: All right.
0: If you say we bringing mad heat,
1: you know
0: report
1: you're
0: to
1: guilty.
0: The dance floor. Brrr. 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
1: All right.
0: This next track. We're gonna do this next track, and then we're gonna re-up our drinks. I hope y'all don't mind. Let's do it, crew.
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0: Cause the disco ready to shine. 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Move with y'all.
1: Thank you. Yeah, people. Right now we got the Lion Camp Showcase. We just heard Joss Sun. You heard the sounds of Joss Sun. Now, right here on stage, we got the Masagana Band and Ishiguri. We got Ross Attitude coming up. Give it up for the Masagana Band.

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0: is an association of artists helping each other rise up, as I would say. 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
1: yeah, yeah, yeah, yeah, yeah.
0: This tune is called Lion Kill. 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

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Oh, let Jah kick it off, my sucker.

people, if you want to support the people in Africa who are struggling, who give us this music called reggae music, come to the Mateo tomorrow night. African Birth Collective is holding the benefit to raise money to purchase an ambulance as midwives so that women can have babies in a clean environment in Senegal. So please come to the Mateo Community Center tomorrow night, African Birth Collective. Yeah, support the cause. One more tune before we leave, and the tune is about working together. And that's what Lion Camp is all about. So I want everybody to say, Lion Camp! Lion Camp!

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1: Songs I ever wrote. 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

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The legendary Gladiators, live and direct from Jamaica, you know what I mean? Give thanks.

0: It's Juice right, Crew, y'all. Dry Tune, because why?
1: Yes, yes, y'all. We gonna keep the party hopping. This one we call K-Star Edition. Hit it.

0: right, what do we got? 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Yes, people, y'all with us tonight? Y'all with us tonight, all right? Yeah, yeah.
1: Man, I haven't even heard that one.
0: Yes. That's fresh off the presses right
2: Lift
0: there.
2: Lift me up sometimes. Pull me down. This song's about Kariki right here. It has nothing to do with me.
3: Yeah.
2: Cause they call me P-I-M-P. I'm from the crew they call J-C-E. Yes, they call me P-I-M-P. We pippin' up a couple county, yo. 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

0: P. We've been pimpin' Humble County, y'all, cause they call me P.I.M.P. I'm from the booty called J.C. and they call me P.I.M.P. 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
1: Yeah,
0: pop your collars. 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
1: Yeah, yeah.
0: Pop your collar. 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

0: 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Pop your collar. 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
1: Pop.
0: Popping.
1: All right.
0: Popping.
2: We should do Mary Jane.
1: Mary Jane.
2: You should sing Mary Jane.
0: Right on.
1: All right, yeah.
0: My man Gonzo, his birthday at midnight. If you see him on the side of the road, give him a fucking ride, okay?
1: Help this guy get home safe.
0: Dude, 30 fucking nine again. 39. 39. 69. What? Because they call me
2: 35.
3: Right? Come on, get some odds. Get some odds for the big new juice.
0: My brother.
3: Big new juice right here.
1: So young.
0: We gonna get it to ya, juice sound. We coming
1: There's
0: from the underground original. Tell me how you feeling now.
1: Good.
0: Feeling good, Mo.
2: Thank you for dancing. Super fans.
0: Yeah. Peace.

Everybody all right? All right. We just getting started. We gonna run this next track. My name is Mo Chill. This is Gideon right here, David Gideon. We're Juice. Team effort.

0: It doesn't even make sense because that transition I play, I'm holding down a chord that's like holding in between that transition.
1: Right, because you were thinking of it the opposite way that he was thinking when he was playing that stuff. So you know, he's entrenched in his thinking of style, and we're entrenched in our style, and it's hard to break either or. Right? Seriously, for me, like, I know exactly what he's talking about, and I was trying to do it, but during that whole time, I kept fucking up because I was thinking I was thinking
0: because in your mind you're not starting at the tail end of your bass line and then moving to the front of it.
2: Right. They don't know what
1: exactly. But I'm trying to understand and appreciate what he's talking about.
0: I understand, but

Thank you.

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Thanks, y'all. Thanks, y'all. We don't get the sound right. Let's go on vocals halfway on drum monitor and guitar halfway down on drum monitor. Both of them halfway down. We want these lights on just a little bit, like a dim type of situation, if you can. Yeah. The buzz. Whoa. Check, check, 1, 2. We want these lights on just a little bit, like a dim type of situation, if you can. Yeah. The buzz. Whoa. Check, check, 1, 2. Did that happen?

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Yeah. 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

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That's how we roll. 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

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Huh? Elevate the vibe. Yeah. Push. 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We're going up. 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

What? Pop your collar. Pop, pop, pop, pop, pop, pop, pop, pop. 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I think we got a few more for y'all. Y'all ready to go home yet? Y'all ready to go home yet? All right, we got a few more for y'all. 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

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Y'all ready to party yet? All right. 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Make it. 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

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Two more songs for the evening. We love y'all. Enjoy yourself. Enjoy yourself. All right. Whoop. Mash it. May mash up, Juice. MySpace. Juice Crew. J-U-C-E. Crew. Check it.

Hey. The after party's at Kariki's house. Hey, is the hot tub turned on? The hot tub's turned on, y'all. Hey, it's been great tonight. Remember us. MySpace, JuiceCrew.com. Let me be your MySpace friend. 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

0: Thank you, everybody, for coming out tonight. 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If you love juice, say yeah, yeah. If you love juice, say yeah, yeah. Good night. After hours.
1: That was awesome. I'm glad you had fun.
2: What's your name?
1: Scott.
2: Scott River.
1: River.

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1: That's right.
2: Yes, I, a revolutionary state of mind.

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Keep your family tight. 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Yeah. All right. Yeah.

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Boom, shotta. We in the studio again, just creating, laying down the fucking foundation. And the people, they waiting. Yo, they waiting. What they gonna do? What they gonna say? Yo, my people's out there from Sunny Bray. They can rock a party, and they can rock a party, and they can rock a party. You're goddamn right, said I'm in this. Thought the finish is just the begin. Making you feel it like face to hot skillet. Feel it if you coming out official. Musical content, never superficial. I spit it out like it's my last breath. When I'm done chanting, ain't nothing left. Serious as a suicide bomber. Gonna get more crazy, y'all, before it gets calmer. Big timer, man, we all got big dreams. Not work to meditate behind the scenes. I need a beat fixed. You know what I mean? Call me a true MC, a beef fiend. Check the team. You know a bunch of hustlers. Check the steam. Coming out my bubbler. 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Yes, we get inside

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What they gonna say? Yo, my people's out there from Sunny Bray. They can rock a party. They can rock a party. And they can rock a party. You're goddamn right. Said you're goddamn right, right? Yes, y'all. The beat don't stop. 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Check it out. I can feel it every time I flow. 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
0: Yeah. 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
1: Mash the gas.
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1: Yeah.
0: All right. 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

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There ain't no justice, it's just us, it's just us. Yeah. Another wicked sound, another wicked sound. Yeah. There ain't no justice, take it out, crew. It's just us, man. And don't wait on them to, don't wait on them to give you justice. You know what I would do? I would tell my little cuz. Tell my little cuz to give me some justice. Y'all feeling good tonight? It's getting hot up in here. What's up? What's up, family? Yo, I know it's a little revolutionary up in here. That's how we roll. Give you a little this, a little that. This is Lil Cuz. Watch your back out there, see? Check it out. Time I make a change, change don't change itself. Look on the front page, pain the youth is felt. You gotta play your hand, you don't. Say it's a war on drugs, but it's a war on myself. Time to make a change, change don't change itself. Look on the front page, pain the youth is felt. You gotta play your hand, you don't. Satan's a war on drugs, but it's a war on myself. Think the story end cycle continues. Reinterpret

0: page pain the users felt. You gotta play your hand, you don't. They say it's a war on drugs, but it's a war on myself. Time to make a change, change don't change itself. Look on the front page, pain the users felt. You gotta play your hand, you don't. They say it's a war on drugs. Look, cuz. I know you guys might be shocked.
1: That's
0: normally
1: shocker.
0: What people what happens after like a song ends is people clap and they yell and they say, "Oh my God, that was incredible."
2: Oh my God, that was incredible.
0: That's exactly what I was talking about.
3: Put me on, huh?
0: Yep.
3: Put me on.
0: All right, well, put me on then. If they like it that much.

you love it? Say yeah. Do you love it? Yeah. Do you love it? Say yeah. Do you love it? Yeah. Do you love it? Say hella louder than that. Do you love it? Say yeah. Do you love it? Do you check it out? Bass and drums. I love bass and drums. It's kind of like that soul music, you know?

0: Do you love it? Say yeah. Do you love it?
1: Yeah.
0: All right, I like that. I like that. It was a little drunk, but I'm feeling buzzed too, so.

pop, pop, pop, pop, pop. Yeah, all right. Y'all like that? This is a takeover. Hijack it. Hijack it. Fire and forget. Hey, don't forget to tip your bartenders. They're friends of mine. Make sure you do that. How y'all feeling tonight? Y'all all right? Y'all all right? Everybody's looking at me, but you're all quiet. Ladies, make some noise. Ladies, where you at? I don't care if the boys make any noise. It's really about the ladies. Let's go.

than just bite off me. 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Why can't you get that through your thick head? And every time I leave the 6ix9ine studio, I feel like somebody's watching, yo.

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That's it. Hijacking. All right, we have another song. We just gonna keep firing them off. Y'all all right with that? Just boom, boom, boom. Give you the whole repertoire. What do we got next, boys? It's another instant classic. Everybody knows this. 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

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That's the shit. Yeah! Yeah! 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It's a family thing. 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
0: I know they're y'all understanding us tonight? 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
1: Pow. 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Pow. That was a 22. It wasn't. Pow, pow. 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It'll hurt you right in your leg. 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All the ladies that like to dance, come to the dance floor right now. 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
1: Boom, boom.
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1: Haters, put them to rest. 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
0: All right. 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This song we call Microphone Killer.

0: Oik MCs. Yo, you think it's a joke, man? But homie, don't play that. If it ain't real talk, Chili didn't say that. You better watch yourself or you be laid flat.
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Weak MCs. Check this out. Check this out. We got another show we playing at Blue Lake Casino on 420. It's some kind of special holiday around here, I think. But check it out. Check it out, Juice. We don't stop. We don't stop. This one we call Red Light Raga. There is some beautiful ladies out here tonight. All the beautiful ladies, make some noise tonight. Sammy, turn it up. Turn it up. We need some volume up in here. Yo, yo.

Pow. Pow. Boom! It's getting crazy up on the front line. It's getting crazy up on the front line. It's getting crazy up on the front line. Watch your back, watch your back, watch your back. You guys like dancehall music? I said, you guys like that dancehall music out there? All right. It's a mixed crowd. I got it. Well, we're going to hit you right now. This one we call Step Ahead. You got to stay a step ahead, not a step behind. Step Ahead. I believe Step Ahead is in the key of B. B minor with the major. Yeah, I'm ready. Make it. I told him to do that. It's getting crazy upon the front line. It's getting crazy upon the front line. It's getting crazy upon the front line. Watch your back, watch your back, watch your back.

0: fire as a fire, fire and forget, as I would say. Yes, I am. What? Are y'all still with us tonight? Y'all gonna hang with us tonight? All right now.
1: We have a 21st birthday.
0: Really? Oh my goodness. Well, come on up. Tell her to come up here. Tell her to come up here. Don't knock shit down now. This is Shawnee's 21st birthday. Give it up for her. We gonna let her hang out here on the stage for one song. You know how those 20. Yeah, see? You come up here too. Come up here too. Come on, your friends too. That's how we do it. 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

0: 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But she's giving birthday hugs on the side of the stage over there. Y'all feeling good? Y'all still with us? We got a couple more. We got a couple more for y'all. Don't leave yet.
1: I love this.
2: We gotta uplift the people.
0: Yeah.
2: Uplift the people. Positive song coming here. Got a positive song.
0: They're all so positive, aren't they?
3: Town and country.
0: Town and country.
2: We can't really play reggae. We just pretend to be a reggae band.
0: Is that what we pretend to do?
2: Soca.
0: Man, I wish I could samba. Dame el corazón. This one we call Uplift. There's another one we can sound. Come on. Birthday is going on around here. Baby making. Check it out. Uplift my people, that's all I wanna do. Not up to me, it's up to you, but I can help you out. I can make

0: said, we are hungry fools. 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Come on. Come on. We can never, never lose. Come on. Come on. Come on. We can never, never lose. Come on. Come on. We can never, never lose. Come on.
1: Yeah.
0: Check it out, crew.

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That's why we play music, see? Get the people hyping. Get the people excited. Get the people hyping. 2001, 2002, they look to us for the trend.

0: 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That's exactly how we planned that ending right there. Exactly.
1: Up.
2: Yeah, that's how we spent
0: 2 hours. Y'all feeling that? All right. This one we call Move the Masses.
3: It's a fun one.
0: It's loud.

0: Can't help it, you know, it's just where we're from. Where was that dude that walked through with the jacket? That red jacket? Yeah, get your ass over here. Get your ass over here. Look at this damn jacket right here. I just wanted to say, God damn, pop your collar a little bit. You know what I mean? Hey, watch him. Good dancer. Good dancer. Hey, keep my lady away from him. Keep my lady away from him.
1: That's the truth.
0: All right. We're going to keep it going because that's all we know how to do. Let's keep it going. Let's do this.
1: What do we got? We got this one. We got this song called...

Yes. Microphone business, I wanna rock. All right, check it out. Microphone business, I wanna rock. But it's the one so you just can't stop. Killer dance off, wicked hip hop. 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

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Squeeze and slip, let one trip. 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Over the cliff, every time we dip. 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Killer dance hall, wicked hip hop. 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But it's the one, so you just can't stop. Killer dance hall, wicked hip hop. 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

microphone business. I wanna rock, but it's the one so you just can't stop. Killer dance hall, we get hip hop. You better run, run for the cops. 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Microphone business, I wanna rock. 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

0: Check it out, check it out. 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Make a step over the cliff. 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
1: run for the car.
0: Never run away, never run away. Yo,
1: just kill it.
0: Wow. Thanks for coming out. Thanks for coming out, y'all.
1: That's
0: enough
1: it.
0: Love, enough
1: that's
0: love.
1: All. That's all we got. I'm just kidding.
0: We're playing at 420 at a casino. I have to remind you, it's going to be fun. It's 420. I mean, it's Blue Lake. It's the casino. There's a lot of money involved. A lot of pretty ladies involved, I'm telling you. A lot of pretty green things. I think they're going to kick us out. Are they kicking us out yet? Y'all going to let them kick us out?
1: Not really.
0: It's not even one yet, I heard. Hey, check this out. This is my new track, my favorite track right here. Check it out. All the ladies, pour to the dance floor right now. Yeah. Show me love, girl.

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I give you all of them. You the one I choose. You the one I choose. Check it out.

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You can have it all. You can have it all. It's not about the booty call. You can have it all. You can have it all. Make it wet, girl. Waterfall. You can have it all. You can have it all. You can have it all. It's not about the booty call. You can have it all.

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You can have it all. You can have it all. Make it wet, girl. Waterfall. 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I went to this capoeira thing earlier. I don't know. I just know the nasty words in Brazil, in Portuguese. Like, colita. They said we got a little more time. Y'all gonna hang with us then? We can. You know, Kariki, he can go all night. 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That was very good.

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0: 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We got a couple more. Just hang with us. There was an after party at the birthday girl's house. I forget her name. She's probably passed out by now, but. Hey, y'all mind if I introduce the band right quick? Is that cool? All right, let's start over here. We got Scotty Irie on the percussion right there. Give him some love. That's right. We got Jaybird on the drums right there. Every beat. 1, 2, 3. You know, he's a counter. Okay, right over there we got C Note on the bass right there. C Note, $100 bill. Act like you know. We got K-Star on the keys tonight. Keys and backup vocals. 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
1: That's all we got.
0: Yeah. My name is Mo Chill. We gonna get this party, keep this party going. Together we make juice. Fresh, organic, squeezed. California juice. Yo! This is a new world order. 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Yes, sir. 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

0: No, she doesn't. 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
1: Yeah, I know her. 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She knows she can. All right. We're going to keep this thing going. Ba-da-da-da-da-da-da-da. Lost in the world. This one's called Vision Quest. Check it out. Hot off the presses. The Juice Crew Facebook.

We gotta give them what they need, yo. It's my youth and we critical. 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

0: It's not too much to ask for. You know what? They said we have two more.
1: One more.
0: Two more.
1: We got one more, actually.
0: One more? You know what? And ironically enough, this song is called More Time. More Time. I wish I had more time. Thanks for coming out. We're Juice. Check us out. 420 Casino, Blue Lake. That's the man Sam on the soundboard right there, Sam. Give it up, Sammy.
1: Sound man.
0: We call him Malachi Senior over there. Yeah. Let's do this. Thanks for coming out. Peace.

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We elevate the vibe.

that we here when we staying. 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Check it out, bass and drums. Nice this year, we on the right path. I'm gonna speak on the juice we have. Let the bass play.

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What did he say? Elevate the vibe. What? We elevate the vibe. What did he say?

0: K-Star on the keyboards. Do you love Colin on the bass? Do you love Jaybird on the drum kits? Scotty Irie on the percussion set. And one Mo Chill on the microphone. Chia. And so let's bring Juice out for one more. Juice out for one more. 420 at Blue Lake Casino. Come on and support your boy.
1: I thought this was a Zumba thing for a second. I thought this was a Zumba thing. I'm not sure. That Zumba Mimi over there. Give her some love. Give her some love. All right, she talked us into one more. All right, tip your bartenders. Have a good night. We love y'all. It's just a little. What? What? What? What?

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Pressure's on the rise, still we keep chilling. 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

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I always told you that. Yeah, Lil' Cuz, watch yourself. Time to make a change, change don't change itself. Look on the front page, pain that youth is felt. You gotta play your hand, you don't. They say it's a worm, I'm drunk, but it's a worm myself. Time to make a change, change don't change itself. Look on the front page, pain that youth is felt.

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Time to make a change, change, don't change itself. Look on the front page, bang, and you just fell. 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They say it's a war on my drugs, but it's a war on myself. It gets hard out there on the boulevard. Watch your back, see. 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

0: song.
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0: Yeah, that's what I thought.
1: Just some weird, like, song. Kinda. I love that. It's like a Gil Evans style of voicing and shit.
0: It's all accompaniment, kind of like emphasis on the accompaniment.
1: For reggae, you kind of need to put the root in there a lot.
0: Otherwise,

0: eyes grinding.
1: That's nice. Good shit.
2: Hey.
1: Man, that shit was hot though. I need you on that one. I need you on that one for real.

0: surprised that David.
1: Do you think
0: not...
1: anyone knows? I mean, besides this Wednesday, do you think anyone saw? I think Colin's probably not back or something.
0: I talked to Colin.
1: Oh, yeah.
0: He's not back.
2: Yeah, so I guess.
0: He said he might come later tonight. I talked to Scott. Scott said he had some other stuff he should do, really. If Colin's not going to be here, and he might show up late.
2: I don't know where a good spot for this is.

0: Is that the, is the end of that thing a minor, third? Or is it a,
1: The end of that one is a...
0: The lead back in. It's not...
1: It's an octave.
0: No, I'm talking about the lead in that, that does it every once in a while. Yeah, that. Is that a...
1: It's just a step. It's a whole step third. Down. No, it's a whole step.
0: Yeah, it's a third. It's a minor third, though.
1: It's not a third, it's just one. That's one step.
0: What do you mean, one step? There's a...
1: That's the root note. That's the root note, and the note before that is one whole step away.
0: Well, one whole step would be that.
1: The third is another, it's four.

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0: Try it.
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1: Down.

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Yes, Babylon warrior, feel like soldier taking over. This your music on the cover, cause we got to. 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

0: 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People are going to be delighted with this music. This is a new artist. It's from Humboldt County. I didn't see it. What I said is from Humboldt County. 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I said it's from Humboldt County, man. What's up? Yes. People, are you ready for some cool reggae music made right here? Put your hands together. Aishi Dube Amasakana.
1: We are the juice. You got Green Machine coming up next.

0: So how y'all feeling tonight? You guys with us? I think y'all with us tonight. That's right. Nice one.
1: Thank you.
0: All right. This one's another familiar one, I'm sure. The Baltimore Rhythm. K-Star.

Yes, thanks for partying with us tonight. 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I see you a little shy. 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All right, this next one's called Smackdown. Y'all know this one. It's like, it's one of my favorite ones because it's tonight. 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I see you a little shy. 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All right, this next one's called Smackdown. Y'all know this one. It's like, it's one of my favorite ones because it's kind of just, it's about laying the beat down.

0: crew just laid the beat down.
1: Summer 2006.
0: Y'all still with us?
1: Whoa,
0: here shit. It comes. Check it out, check it out.
1: Sure.
0: We gonna grind it all night. 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We grinding all night. 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It's the SmackDown, it's the SmackDown. I feel the funky sound, I mean the beat around. We bring the beat around.
1: Yeah, yeah, yeah.

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Check it out. 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
0: 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All right, y'all know this one. 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

Yeah, that's right. 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
0: Juice. 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I could take it. I could take it.

0: see the sign.
1: Watch it from different lines.
0: Yes, I, Massive D. Let him hear you on the guitar, Massive.

margarita. Where's my girl with a margarita for me, please? Yo, just like I told you, it's a street reporter coming live and direct. Another juice hit for your ear hole and your mental and your soul. 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

0: stop. 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And how I do them, TS, what da da da. 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
1: Got that?

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1: Is that right?
0: Hey, I'm in this reggae shop right here where he's playing. I'm in the guy in the braided and shit. 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
1: Damn, that's nice.
0: It's Baby nice. Sham. 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Baby Sham, just come with.
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1: All right. 1, 2, 1, 2. 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
0: last
1: West
0: song.
1: West Coast motion, emotion. Check us out next time. We the Juice Crew coming through.

0: was laying smack down.
1: La la la la la la la la la la la la la la la la la la la la la la la la la la la la la la la la la la la la la la la la la la la la la la la la la la la la la la la la la la la la la la la la la la la la la la la la la la la la la la la la la la la la la la la la la la la la la la la la la la la la la la la la la la la la la la la la la la la la la la la la la la la la la la la la la la la la la 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

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Me and my crew, we just laid the smack down. Woo! Thanks, y'all. They told me we got like 4 more tracks left. 4 more tracks. Ah, damn, that's sweet. I thought it was over, but...

0: Yeah, I'm ready to get a little conscious and just send a positive vibe out to the world. Every time we play music, we like to do that and be a little bit thoughtful of all those who aren't doing as well as us in this country. We want to be conscious of those over in the Middle East, of those over in Africa, those over in Central and South America.
1: Nice,
0: mercy, that's the area.

0: Jaber.
1: The party's over here. 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Yo. The party's over here. Party's over here. Yo. The party's over here. Party's over here.
0: What?
1: Party's over here. Yo.
0: Yeah.
1: I tell you what's going on. We out here in the woods, up to no good. Lay it down like a fat redwood. Coming out again. That's what we do. The two.

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1: Feel that.
0: On the flute, you know.
1: Feel
0: Papa.
1: That.
0: Big feel up that. And respect.
1: Feel that.
2: Go ahead and play this next track. It's on the Chronic Rhythm. Make some noise, people. 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

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He's on his way up to the top. How many times can he get jumped at the bus stop before he goes and gets a pop pop? It's survival, you shoot or get shot. 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

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Yeah. 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Check the beat. New juice selection. 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
1: What's up?
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0: Yeah. 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Apparently y'all don't know. Everybody say juice. That's right. Do you know it's a takeover? Report to the dance floor right now. 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

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It's the Juice Crew. 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
1: Yo,
0: stand firm, I say.
1: Got me firm.
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1: Yeah. Rock it, crew. Rock it, crew. Let 'em feel it.

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It's family. That's it's love right there. It's family. That's it's love right there. Yeah. I know what you like.

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Show me a little love. Show me some love. Yeah. All right, all right. Who wants a CD right here? I got a CD, Jewel CD, right here. Here she is, right here. Here you go. Boom. All right. All right. Didn't spill the beer. That's perfect. Yeah. Yeah. What you gonna do tonight? Show me a little love. Yeah. 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

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Is it a safe bet? Huh? I'm not attached to it, girl. Check it out.

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I'm not attached to it, cause you the one I choose. Stick with the chill, you can't lose. I put it on the line. Look at the girl, yo, she's so fine. She's right from the divine, yeah. And her purse smelling like pine. 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I wanna flex her, girl. 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

0: Show me a little love, girl. 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
0: Yes, y'all. This is how we do it. Y'all having a good time? What's up? Make some noise. 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

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Free up the stress. True that. 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Y'all still with us? Y'all still with us? All right. Let's make it happen. I got a problem. I got a problem. Can't stop. I'm addicted to the microphone. I'm a word dealer. 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I spit whatever. 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
1: Adam.
0: We got a couple more for y'all. 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It's kind of a bass heavy night tonight.
1: This one's for the local kids here.
0: Sunny Break kids, let's rock it.

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1: House, man.
0: 6 minutes. 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

That's right. 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

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He says, the sky. I say, no, man, when I say what's up, you say what's up.

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0: more to the dance floor. 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
1: when I was a youth,
0: when I was a youth,
1: when I was a,
0: it was just yesterday.
1: When

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Nothing new, judge, I plead. 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

0: 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And still come back more like they're not here, see it?
1: Yeah.
0: Them a eat, eat, eat, eat, eat, eat the girl in here and there, see it?
1: Uh-huh.

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0: All right. Yeah, we're gonna have some fun tonight. Let's just do this. Get some people up in here. So, yeah. Put me on.

Yeah. Thanks, y'all. 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

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Thanks, y'all. 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All right. We got it. I'm having fun. It's another wicked town, just another wicked town, come on. Yeah, yeah, yeah. When I was a youth, I was a house rocker. Now they call me Teal the Boot Talker. Each and every time we come through the shocker. 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

0: Yes!
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0: 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Yeah. 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All right. 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

0: Thanks, y'all. Live music. 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What do you think about this band? Juice, right here. That's it. Don't get much better. Thanks, family. Thanks.
1: Yeah.
2: Sunny Bray.
0: All right, this is for the locals. I mean, I guess that's everybody. Let's do this.

0: money, Brad. Whoop, whoop.
1: Thanks, y'all.

Yeah, this is one of those waist winders, you know. You know. I give it all to you. I'll make more tomorrow.

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I give it all to you. Thanks, y'all.

0: night.
1: 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Yeah. Two sound, hold me up. Nice. Yes. What's up, y'all?
2: Thanks, brother.
3: Dirty.
1: Hop off the presses. Let's do it.

0: Nice, thanks y'all.
1: There it is.
0: That's awesome. That's hot.

0: Thanks, y'all. Boom. That was actually really sick right there. What just happened? You were there. You witnessed it. I'm telling you.
1: Tell them. Spread the word.
2: We taking over.
0: Drop it like a range.

0: over.
1: Yes, y'all.
0: It's over.
1: You guys, there are the most exciting 15 people I ever met in my life.
0: That's why we're gonna take it to another level tonight. Right now.
1: Thanks for riding with the Juice Squad tonight. We're gonna ride till the wheels fall off. 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

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And that's a how it is, not about the booty call. 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It's nonstop. Boom. That was me. Yeah, we gonna go to the next track now. 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

0: do sound. 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It's like a explosion. It's like an explosion of bells. 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Thanks, y'all. That's what happens when the wheels fall off right there. Boom. You know what? We just having fun. That's kind of what we do is part of. I think I need a drink at this point. I think I'm nothing wrong with having a drink.
1: Yeah, we need a drink before we play.
0: Can we get a pitcher up in this? Maybe my homegirl, wifey.
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It's squats. 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Later on, she'll have like ice packs, like on like, I'm telling you, ice. 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

0: Thanks for coming out, y'all. 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
1: Farmer thug.
2: No.
1: You like the farmer thug.
2: Jesus.
0: Well, we do.
1: Crush him. Crush him.
0: This is it. This is it. This is the last track of the night. I love y'all. Treat the bartenders good. 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
1: Yeah.
0: Make some noise, Jambalaya. 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
1: That's right. 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
1: That's right.
0: Pop, pop.

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All right? 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

0: We're going to keep this party going, y'all. 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
1: Yeah.
0: Y'all feeling a little warm?
2: Yeah,
3: exactly.
2: Fresh water in there too. Probably a little low.
3: It'll
2: make your
3: bong
2: even.
3: And that shit was hot.
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0: Okay, ladies and gentlemen, I'm about to bring onto the stage a very close friend of mine, a wicked artist. Together we have started a collaboration of artists called Lion Camp.
1: Reggae Rising, what do you say for Ishi Doobie and the Mighty Master Ghana Band?
0: Welcome Jason to the stage, y'all. Jason, tune called Lion Camp, kick it off.

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Masakana, rhythm track.

This tune right here is dedicated to my sisters and my mothers and my aunties and my grandmothers and my cousins and nieces, all the ladies in the place. But it's also for the fellas. 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

0: Yeah, people! 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Hey, we have more coming, you don't know. Are you ready for Ishi Dube? You want more for Ishi? Hey, side of here. More Ishi Dube? You don't know. Rock up.
1: Yes, Papa Wastik. One more for y'all. This one was wrote, yo. This one was written especially for this event right here. Because we all know that working together is not always easy. This tune is called Unification. And I hope to bring people together with this tune. You know what I'm saying? Run it!

0: Reggae Rising, what do you say? Ishi Dube! And the Masagana Band, local crew right here, Reggae Rising. One more time, lift it up. Rising.
1: Yes. 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
0: Yeah, that's how we do in it for 2005. 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
1: Jumping the ride, mash the gas.

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1: Yeah.
0: Thanks for vibing with us tonight, y'all.
2: We're ranking the challenge. We get together about twice a week, once a week for practice.
3: We should get a crew together and play some CI football, man.
2: Another night of the week, as Steve said, social dancing. So please come out.
3: Get your back in shape for next year. We'll play some CI football, man. Seriously. So we get a crew together. There's so much fun. Think about it. You get all the older guys in there. We're like 22. We're not that old, you know? We can still move.
4: Not for too long.
5: I feel like I'm old, man.
6: Yeah, very good. How are you?
5: Good. Yeah.
6: Right.
5: You guys want in?
6: Oh, no. Yeah. I'm here for the east. I'm here for the east. Yeah. Of course. All right.
7: Around and

0: There we go. All right. We've got one more routine for you guys here today before we let the next band come on. So before we end this, I hope you guys enjoy what you've seen here today. And you guys are a great crowd today. We'd love to see some of you, if not all of you, come out for our swing nights on Tuesday nights over at the Dance Center. Come on out. If you have any questions, come ask us. If you want to dance, come ask us. We're going to try to get out of the crowd as much as you can. This last routine we're going to do, it's the first time we've ever performed it. It's an all-guys routine. Woohoo! The ladies do help us out a little bit. Stuff coming in. We hope you like it.
1: Try keys.

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This one's called Blunts and Beats. So break out all your blunts and drums, I guess. Make some beats.

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There ain't no justice. Yes, I, yeah, it's just us, it's just us. Check it out, drums and bass.

0: There is justice. I finally got justice tonight.
1: Down. Down underneath it. So it doesn't like go.

0: Our ribs are straight in half. What we play doesn't start on the E. It starts on the A.
1: It does.
0: It's like, for me to start on the E, I have to, there's transitions I'm doing. I'm going, you hear how those are connected notes? Well, when we start on the E, they're not connected. It goes. Which I can start like that.
2: Could
0: but
2: this tune be possibly over?
0: That's starting halfway in the middle of what I'm playing, and then starting at the beginning of what I'm playing. For Paul, it's even weirder because he doesn't even play on the one note on the E. He goes, which is on the off note. It's on the two. I was trying to have Paul play on the one note, but it's it's on the off note. So you start your thing on the E. It's gonna sound like we start.
3: Start.
0: So he's gonna start with the.
1: But you understand that is a substitution of the root note. Like when you hear that, it's really bulb. It's not bulb. I mean, that because you hit bop does not.

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We from the West Coast. 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

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What we want to do. What we want to do. What we want to do.

0: Wheel it up. We hit that one. 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What can we do? That was actually pretty fucking funky. That was pretty damn sick. That was different. I like that.
1: Yeah. Did you record that? Good.

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1: I beg your pardon. This one's for Trayvon Martin. 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Getting over, we'll be caution. 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
1: Psyops.
0: The media screw.
1: Manufactured reality.
0: You gotta find it for yourself, see?
1: Think all about psyops. 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
0: Wheel it up, crew, wheel it up, wheel it up. 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
1: 911
0: was just know you're all in danger, danger.
1: 911 plus prearranged thing.
0: My next song is called Neighborhood Watch. That's the B-side. It's the B-side. It's the B-side. He was Mexican. I don't see, that's what I'm saying. You gotta drop a white? Are you white? Drop a white.

0: Crow.
1: Yeah.
0: Thanks for entertaining me.
1: See, now, yeah.
0: I like that one, though. We got it, man. Don't worry about it.

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That's right, that's right. Jaybird on the drums.

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0: shake the booty booty.
1: One time, one time, come on, shake, shake the booty booty, shake the booty booty, shake the booty booty. One time, come on.
0: I didn't bring my mushroom tea.
1: Yeah.
0: I didn't bring my mushroom tea tonight.
1: Yeah, shit, let's set this shit off real quick.
0: All right.
1: Yeah, yeah.
0: You on the show?

0: It's like that now.
1: Yeah, what's it
0: kick
1: like?
0: Kick a verse, G, kick a verse.
2: Here we go.
1: Yeah, it's like that and like this and a girl.
0: Whoa.
1: Every time, how you feeling? Are you good,
0: y'all?
1: When I hit upon this mic, I ain't gonna say nothing.

0: Stop,
1: 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I'ma not go record on the flow, y'all.
0: Yo, yo, it's like that, back and forth, it's like that. And when we spin the chorus, we come so fat. This is the one that I like, cause you know I'm on the blow it up tonight. I'm in the squad tonight, it's chill, gonna take it harder. Cause you know that I never work your dollar. When I'm coming out, it's like, yo. 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
1: Put your ganja in the air if you got some. 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
0: just give me a beat. Give me a beat. 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
0: That way it's going.
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1: Don't ever stop, y'all here. 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

0: kissolik. 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
1: High selector.
0: Blaze your sense of plenty.

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1: Boom, yeah. 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

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We just, my name is Mo Chill. This is Gideon right here, David Gideon. We're Juice.